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1: The Mexico fans are absolutely incredible. See, everybody's having such a good time. And I definitely want to come back, for sure.
0: 墨西哥城还在全市范围设置了18个免费球迷观赛区，覆盖多个城区，让各处的球迷都能通过大屏幕观看比赛。
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4: You know, it's our family involved the situation now, right now. So the important thing is a family in all the world.That's why it's so hard to focus on football, just football. But we, as a professional players, we have to do it. But as a mental, no, it's not. Because end of the day, your brain goes there thinking about the situation in Iran. And that's, unfortunately, is it not good for us.
5: 伊朗队首场小组赛是6月15号在美国洛杉矶对阵新西兰队。当被问及伊朗国足队员前往美国参赛是否担心自身安全时，塔雷米表示，保障参赛球队的安全应是东道主的责任。
4: For sure we are safe. This is responsibility of the USA and they have to do that. Why not? Are you sure about your country?
6: I'm not the one experiencing it, though. I mean, I'm not the player of a country who's at war.
4: I have a question. Very from USA, yeah?
6: Yes.
4: Okay. Yeah. But you sure we are safe there?
6: Well, Donald Trump has said at times that he wasn't sure he could guarantee your safety. Yeah. So,
4: But how you see us? As a politician, guys, or we are a sportman?
6: Yeah, of course.
4: Trump has to see the same things.
6: Okay.
4: But we are sport.
5: 目前伊朗队仍有部分工作人员未能获得美国签证。伊朗国足队员贾汉·巴赫什对此表示，这些工作人员是球队的一份子，他们的缺席对球队备战造成了影响，这些工作人员的缺席令人十分遗憾。
7: I think that can also affect our preparation in a way. So hopefully same as other 47 teams that It's quite normal that there are people who look after the team and they should be involved and part of the group as well.
8: 据多家媒体报道，阿根廷埃斯佩兰萨南极科考站近日观测数据显示，南极半岛6月初已出现15.4摄氏度的异常气温，创下同期历史新高，比正常水平高出20多摄氏度。当地冰层也出现异常融化。
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